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In that fateful night, I thought to myself, I'll do everything I can, save up every dime, and one day I'll return.

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2: One ticket, please. Long and mercy, everybody's here. Hey, what's going on, man? Yeah, she's at home. 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